tried my best and now confess a love with less. 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

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I fought for you, led me to a painful truth. And now I wait without a heart to say.

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Maya, Mike requested the song for Moan. It's Dr. Hook, When You're In Love With A Beautiful Woman Like Moan. Ah, that's a nice song from 79.

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citizens of Earth. This will be your last chance to escape. I want to invite you to a new world. A world of liberty. A world of peace.